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Yeah. Well, I see you on Wednesdays all the time. You come in every Wednesday on your lunch break, I think.

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Calls for the stuff you'd rather play. And I touched your face.

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The deeper I go, the more knowledge I know what to sing, what to bring.

that's based on a kind of Latin rhythm known as the bossa nova. That's based on a Latin rhythm known as the bossa nova.

that you will dig this, will dig this, will dig this, will dig this, will dig this, will dig this.